0: Lindbergh Hemmer Foundation featuring Mark Murphy and Little Things taken off Inside Scandinavia. Warbird to Jeff has joined us in the chat room. And, oh yeah, and I forgot to tell you about the first tune. We kicked off with Pete Joseph, Pinos Altos. Apparently it's an exclusive on Solar Collective. Exclusive, eh? What does that mean anymore? I don't know. Right, okay, what should we do? Play some more muesli. Yeah, this is all, oh, yeah, this is new stuff. Oh, God. Okay, here we go. Whoop, whoop.
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0: is the Theon Cross and a track called Wings. Like that a lot. Right, Natural Lateral was before that, and a track called Conus. Very interesting title. Right, have I got this one queued up? I have. Yeah, here we go. Check this out.
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0: Hey, fellas, there's a guy here wants us to make a record.
1: What's that? You know, that's where you go to a studio with microphones and you sing and they put you on a nice round piece of plastic.
2: I don't want to be on any piece of plastic, whether it's nice or not.
0: But, Curly Joe, you can make a lot of money that way.
1: So put me on a piece of plastic, then. So put me on a piece of...

0: that is, what's that called? Radio Citizen and Canteen. And before that, we had Friar Tag and La Parisienne, both taken off the Sonar Collective LP, which is various artists. Okay, where are we going next? Right, we're going here, I think. Let's do one of these.
1: Live and direct, live and a date, no jive.

dokie. I just realised that I potentially can get in the mix now. So I shall try and do that. 3 till 10 o'clock, Lewis Copeland, Electric Mind Radio. I think we might be able to do this from 105 BPM up to 128. Let's see what happens.

Jeff, just to clear up the confusion, the last one was the Clear Path Ensemble. I just can't spell, and Predictor Text is rubbish. And the track is called Dramatics, taken off an LP called Solar Eclipse. And in the background, this is Soul Train and Joe Pasellio. Moody down-tempo jazz. Lewis Copeland in the mix through till 10 o'clock. Okay, it is 8 minutes to 9. I'm enjoying this, going very fast at the time. Okay, whoop.

Okay. Just a quick word for you. One more tune after this because it's rapidly approaching 10 o'clock. Wow, that was quick. Hope you enjoyed that. Big shout out to Stefano DeSantis. This is Unreachable Galaxy, and we've played about 3 tunes off this EP. Fantastic. Stefano DeSantis. Check it out. Okay, I'll see you all next week. Don't forget DJ Challenger in the morning, 7 till 9. Not 7 till 9, 8 till 11 a.m. UK. Saturday and Sunday morning. Of course, I'll see you Sunday afternoon, stroke evening with Neo Soldier, 5 till 7. 7 till 9, catch a vibe. And 9 till 11, I'll be here with Terry Bristol back from New York. Have a groovy weekend. I'll see you then. Woo-woo.

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Yo, yo, yo. Lewis Copeland, Electric Light Radio. It is September the 15th, I believe. And it's already dark, heading towards the autumn. Whoop yourselves. Thanks for tuning in. I shall be, well, I actually am in the chat room. I'll be around there. I'll be around here for the next 2 hours. Live from HQ. Now what we're going to do this evening is play what I was going to play last week. But unfortunately, when it gets to about 25, 26, well, actually, no, it was more than that. It was about 29, 30 degrees. In here, comes a bit silly to turn the equipment on because we don't have aircon. So I've got the show from last week. It's kind of groovy just to be able to nicely relax and not run around. All between that and 10 o'clock. Starting off, of course, down tempo and elegant. Extremely elegant. We'll find out in a minute why. Then they're housey and naughty, I guess. Okay. Whoop yourselves. Whoop.

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0: That's Elegant People, hence why I said elegant is relevant at the beginning of the show. And Sons of Sun. And before that was Ernie Clark, Back in the Day, By the Grace of God I Am. What a tune that is. Okay, have I actually loaded that up? Sorry, I was getting very chatty with the boys in the chat room. Big up to Herb and, of course, Uncle Jeff in the chat room. What are we doing? I'm doing... Oh, yeah. That one. Okay, here we go. It's new music, me, you see. Oh, yeah, a lot of this is new stuff. Obviously. It's what I did last week, but didn't play. Because it was too darn hot. Anyway, let's play the music.
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politicians on the evidence available to us. I interested not in truth, but in power, and in the maintenance of that power.

0: Wormskin Productions. I say not as I, apparently. It's just a tone. And before that we had Worker, and I love the name of this track, Wooden Truck in the Sky. It kind of does sound like that, strangely. Okie dokie. Right, let's have another couple of the same EP. I'll tell you what it is afterwards, actually. I haven't got much information, but I'll try and dig some out. Okie dokie.
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0: say, I managed to find out some information. Vito La Linga is the artist, and it's off the V-Mode incorporating the project. And this is called What a Gore. Track before, I'm not sure, because I've had to dive into the hard drive to find out what it was copied as originally, if that makes some kind of sense to y'all. Okay, right, let's just shut up, Diana, and play this.
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0: Hey, fellas, there's a guy here wants us to make a record.
1: What's that? You know, that's where you go to a studio with microphones and you sing and they put you on a nice round piece of plastic.
2: I don't want to be on any piece of plastic, whether it's nice or not.
0: But, Curly Joe, you can make a lot of money that way.
1: So put me on a piece of plastic.

0: Wow. 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He said great bass, great drums. Yeah, great piano as well. Great band, I suppose. Was it? I was trying to work out at the end of them how many was there. Was it just three of them doing that? There's probably more. Was there a sax or something? I don't think I heard one. Maybe it was just three dudes. That's jamming. Let me tell you what it was. Nautilus and Serengeti. And before that, we had the wonderful, also wonderful, Iparapo. There we go. Follow the money. Good lyrics. So obvious. Right, okay, now I think I can start mixing. Although, a bit of a BPM jump coming up. But we'll see what we can do. Okay, Friday night through to 10 o'clock. We are live. It's quarter to, or just coming up to, quarter to nine. On the 15th, if you're listening live, UK time.
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I really did. 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And all you wonderful mystery listeners. This show goes out to Bush, who sadly passed this week. 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

yo, yo, yo, yo. Lewis Coleman, Electric Light Radio. This is Friday the... Where are we? I've completely forgotten. Where are we? I've put me date. It's the 17th, isn't it? Yes. November 23. What will be yourselves? I'll be in the chat room very soon. That should tell you we're live. It's just gone 8 o'clock here in London town. What we're going to do this evening, we've got loads of new music, and of course I'm going to play that to you, and of course we'll start down different and left field and end up housey and in the mix. Well, kind of housey, jazzy housey, I would say. That's some jazz mixed in. Okay, hope you're all well. Whoop whoop yourselves.

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0: taken from the album Mr. Somebody. That's the Roberto Lupo Quartet. Two tracks, that was Miss Aggie, and before that was Mr. John, and all of the tracks are like Mr. Someone or Mrs. Someone. Groovy stuff, I could have picked more than two. We're going to go for two for two as we go along here, actually, quite symmetrically as I look at it. Mean nothing to you. Maybe you can picture it in your mind. We'll whoop to Herb, who joins us in the chat room. And all you wonderful mystery listeners, of course. Okie dokie, what am I doing? Oh yeah, I've got to do that. Okay, whoop yourselves.
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0: Big Goba, that is Future Legacy, is the album, I believe, or extended EP. That track is 5 PM Sunbeam, and the track before that was The Moon Speaks Truth. Very, very groovy indeed. Right, am I ready? I think I am. Yes, I am. 2 for 2, another new 2 for 2.
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0: That's the New Visionaries, two tracks from their album Roadmaps. That was Desert Disco Nights, and before that we had Spiritual World. Groovy stuff, eh? Okay, gonna have another two for two, and after that, it's into the house and the house. It's kind of like jazzy. It's interesting in beginning. I'm gonna try and do here. Can't really describe it, but you'll hear it obviously. But two from another artist I've never played. I don't think. New for me, and maybe new for you. Whoopity-doo.
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0: Natasha Watts. Guess what that's called? Brighter Days, obviously. And before that was Not What You Think, taken off Natasha Watts. More tracks off the album. Okay. Oh, we'll move to Jeff, who joins us in the chat room as well. Right now, this is conceivably where I get to mix and medley the music together. Mix and muddle together, some might say. Let's have a go. To begin with, this is interesting. You'll see why. We'll have a go. Okay. Whoop whoop. It's Friday night. Oops. Pressed the wrong button.
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2: As far as music itself goes, you know, the simplest thing to forget is that what music is about, and any kind of art form is about, is creating the kind of things that you think are beautiful. In other words, when you sit as a piano player and you're creating, you have to learn to be certain about what you like, not what you think sounds good to someone else. Mm-hmm. See, first thing is you have to learn your own heart and your own mind about sound. So whatever you think is beautiful, that's what's beautiful, see, and you have to pursue that road.

okie dokie. Hope you enjoyed that half as much as I did. And I can't believe where the time's gone. We'll rip to Jeff and Herb in the chat room. And all you wonderful mystery listeners. I'll catch you in the chat room Sunday with Catch a Vibe. Don't forget, DJ Challenger is back in the morning. Fully repaired and ready to go. Have a review weekend. I'll see you Sunday. Still got two more left, but I thought the beginning of this was easy to talk over. Okay.

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Love liberates. It doesn't just hold. That's ego. 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

politicians on the evidence available to us. I interested not in truth, but in power, and in the maintenance of that power.

yo, whoop yourselves, Lewis Copeland, Electric Lion Radio. It's Friday evening, it is 8 o'clock, and it is still light outside. Something wrong with mic. Hope you're groovy. I'll be in the chat room very soon, although it seems to be playing up like it did a couple of weeks ago. I can fix that. I fixed it last week, so just give me a couple of minutes. Anyway, whoop yourselves, I can see you all tuned in. Thank you for all tuning in. Okay, what am I going to do for the next 2 hours? Well, I got groovy as I've migrated all my music across. Got quite a lot of folders and music in here on the hard drive, so to speak. I came across loads of music I hadn't seen for ages, along with some new music that I'm going to play between now and 10 o'clock. Starting down tempo and getting funky and groovy in the mix very soon, but very different as well. Okay, let's do this. Whoop yourselves.

0: The Hidden Orchestra and Phil Cardwell. A track called Spoken. That's from a few years ago, but that's fantastic. I love that. Taken off the album Archipelago. And we kicked off with S-Tone, including Toco and a track called Super Cabana, which it said, so you should have known. Okay, a whoop to Herb, Asia and Jeff in the chat room. Managed to get in the chat room with a different browser, because one browser doesn't seem to like it. But there you go. Okay, right, two from a strange band, two left of center tunes for you. Jenny's out.
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0: Effulgence and Vect, two tunes, Alliance and The Bump, taken from an album, Time Stress. Groovy stuff. Right, okay, this is where conceivably I think I can start mixing. Although at the slow groove we should end up housey, if we can do this. But we shall see. Oh, that might work if we put that up. See? Gotta watch what we're doing. Okay, we'll move ourselves. Now we go into some groovy, funky musics. We'll move ourselves.
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Okay, it's the only place for me to come in. But whoop yourselves. I'll see you on Sunday. Catch a vibe. 7 till 9 in the chat room. Okay, hope you enjoyed it half as much as I did. Have some of this. Well, have a groovy weekend.

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1: 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Sorry, this is a test mix. Just testing the levels. I'm going to play 2 hours of music anyhow afterwards. Lewis Copeland, Electric Lion Radio.

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Well, it is a Monday morning. Good morning, ladies and gentlemen, boys and girls, mom, dad, grandpa. It's another Monday morning. Good morning, ladies and gentlemen.

Let's pray for this Monday. Father, we thank you for another great day in which you have made. Thank you for the gift of life. I am grateful to be alive this day. Words are not enough for me to appreciate you. I worship and adore you, Lord. You are great, Lord. There is none like you. I stand in awe of you. Blessed be your holy name. I magnify your holy name. Thank you for all the way long. Thank you for your goodness. Faithful God, I bow down to worship you at this hour. Have mercy upon me, O God. Wash me with your precious blood. Create in me a clean heart, O God. Give me a pure heart, a heart that forgives, a heart that does not bear grudge. I release forgiveness to those that have offended me. I hold no bitterness or bad feelings towards anyone. Draw me close to you, Lord. I commit this day into your hands, Lord. Take control. Let your will be done in my life. I commit my loved ones into your hands. Lord, please protect and guide them. No weapon formed against us shall prosper. We secure our going out and coming in with the blood of Jesus. Lord, I rely on you for direction today. Direct me in all that I do. Let your mercy and favor speak for me today in the name of Jesus.

was still alive. Anxious to find out more, he returned to the discovery site and realized that the substance actually took him down from where the cross stood, through the rocks,

Jesus Christ took place in this way. When his mother Mary had been betrothed to Joseph, before they came together, she was found to be with child from the Holy Spirit. And her husband Joseph, being a just man and unwilling to put her to shame, resolved to divorce her quietly. But as he considered these things, behold, an angel of the Lord appeared to him in a dream, saying, Joseph, son of David, do not fear to take Mary as your wife, for that which is conceived in her is from the Holy Spirit. She will bear a son, and you shall call his name Jesus, for he will save his people from their sins. All this took place to fulfill what the Lord had spoken by the prophet. Behold, the virgin shall conceive and bear a son, and they shall call his name Emmanuel, which means God with us. When Joseph woke from sleep, he did as the angel of the Lord commanded him. He took his wife, but knew her not until she had given birth to a son, and he called his name Jesus.

Deuteronomy 5. And Moses called all Israel, and said unto them, Hear, O Israel, the statutes and judgments, which I speak in your ears this day, that ye may learn them, and keep them, and do them. The Lord our God made a covenant with us in Horeb. The Lord made not this covenant with our fathers, but with us, even us, who are all of us here alive this day. The Lord talked with you face to face in the mount out of the midst of the fire. I stood between the Lord and you at that time to show you the word of the Lord. For ye were afraid by reason of the fire, and went not up into the mount, saying, I am the Lord thy God, which brought thee out of the land of Egypt from the house of bondage. Thou shalt have no other gods before me. Thou shalt not make thee any graven image, or any likeness of anything that is in heaven above, or that is in earth beneath, or that is in the waters beneath the earth. Thou shalt not bow down thyself unto them, nor serve them, for I, the Lord thy God, am a jealous God, visiting the iniquity of the fathers upon the children, unto the third and fourth generation of them that hate me, and showing mercy unto thousands of them that love me and keep my commandments. Thou shalt not take the name of the Lord thy God in vain, for the Lord will not hold him guiltless that taketh his name in vain. Keep the Sabbath day to sanctify it, as the Lord thy God hath commanded thee. 6 days thou shalt labor, and do all thy work. But the seventh day is the Sabbath of the Lord thy God. In it thou shalt not do any work, thou, nor thy son, nor thy daughter, nor thy manservant, nor thy maidservant, nor thine ox, nor thine ass, nor any of thy cattle, nor thy stranger that is within thy gates, that thy manservant and thy maidservant may rest, as well as thou. And remember that thou wast a servant in the land of Egypt, and that the Lord thy God brought thee out thence through a mighty hand and by a stretched out arm. Therefore the Lord thy God commanded thee to keep the Sabbath day. Honor thy father and thy mother as the Lord thy God hath commanded thee, that thy days may be prolonged, and that it may go well with thee in the land in which the Lord thy God giveth thee. Thou shalt

kill, neither shalt thou commit adultery, neither shalt thou steal, neither shalt thou bear false witness against thy neighbor, neither shalt thou desire thy neighbor's wife, neither shalt thou covet thy neighbor's house, his field, or his manservant, or his maidservant, his ox, or his ass, or anything that is thy neighbor's. These words the Lord spake unto all your assembly in the mount out of the midst of the fire of the cloud and of the thick darkness with a great voice, and he added no more, and he wrote them in two tables of stone and delivered them unto me. And it came to pass, when ye heard the voice out of the midst of the darkness, for the mountain did burn with fire, that ye came near unto me, even all the heads of your tribes and your elders, and ye said, Behold, the Lord our God hath showed us his glory and his greatness, and we have heard his voice out of the midst of the fire. We have seen this day that God doth talk with man, and he liveth. Now therefore, why should we die? For this great fire will consume us. If we hear the voice of the Lord our God any more, then we shall die. For who is there of all flesh that hath heard the voice of the living God speaking out of the midst of the fire as we have and lived? Go thou near, and hear all that the Lord our God shall say, and speak thou unto us all that the Lord our God shall speak unto thee, and we will hear it and do it. And the Lord heard the voice of your words, when he spake unto me. And the Lord said unto me, I have heard the voice of the words of this people, which they have spoken unto thee. They have well said all that they have spoken. Oh, that there were such an heart in them, that they would fear me, and keep all my commandments always, that it might be well with them, and with their children forever. Go, say to them, get you into your tents again. But as for thee, stand thou here by me, and I will speak unto thee all the commandments, and the statutes, and the judgments, which thou shalt teach them, that they may do them in the land which I give them to possess it. Ye shall observe to do therefore as the Lord your God hath commanded you. Ye shall not turn aside to the right hand or to the left. Ye shall walk in all the ways which the Lord your God hath commanded you, that ye may live, and that it may be well with you, and that ye may prolong your days in the land which ye shall possess.

could they treat him so bad? He was not guilty of insurrection. He was only guilty of opening blinded eyes. He was only guilty of unstopping deaf ears. He was only guilty of multiplying fish and loaves and feeding a hungry multitude. But as I ask the question, why are you treating my Lord in this fashion? I hear the words of the prophet Isaiah rumbling from

that he's done, but he is wounded for our transgression, bruised for our iniquity. The chastisement of our peace is upon him, and it is with his stripes that we are healed. They whipped his back to heal your backache. They nailed his hand, stretched his arms in order to heal your hands and heal your arm condition. They nailed his feet to take care of the condition in your legs and in your swelling ankles. Oh, glory to God. Well, why did they put a crown of 72 thorns on his head? Because most of our problems somehow end up in the head. They originate in the head. 72 thorns to take care of your migraine headaches. 72 thorns to take care of your ear, eye, nose, and throat condition. 72

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and said, who is this that cometh from Edom with dyed garments on from Bozra, traveling in the greatness of his strength, traveling and treading the winepress alone? He said, I looked and there was none to help, so with my own arm I brought salvation unto me. He did it all by himself. Took a holiday. Demons were rejoicing. My, my, my, my. They were saying, look at him up there. He got away from our master back in the wilderness. He refused to bow down when Satan told him that I'll give you the kingdom of the world. He refused when the devil said, turn the stone into bread. But look, we got him now. Hanging on Calvary, and I just heard him ask the Father, why have you forsaken me? Demons were rejoicing, and the saints were troubled, but he died out there by himself. And finally, when he said, Father, into thine hands I commend my spirit, because the body couldn't die as long as the spirit dwelled within. So he dismissed his spirit into the throne room of the Father. Hey, and the Father had already given him a challenge. The Son said, I'm going down, prepare me a body, and I'll go and redeem man. But the Father let him know, Son, you are my son, but it's a hazardous trip you're taking. You're going to be tempted. You're going to be tested. You're going to be tried. And your keys of authority are going to be buried in the very depths of hell. And the only way you can collect your authority, you got to battle the demons of hell. But he said, that's all right. Burnt offerings and sacrifices for sin have had no pleasure, but upon it have I prepared me. Then I said, Lord, I come. In the volume of the book, it's written of me to do thy will, O God. He's worried about it. She was dying. Oh, way out on Calvary. Died until the earth began to reel and rock. Died until the sun blacked out. Died till the moon dripped in blood.

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Joseph went to get his body. But I believe Joseph knew that it's not gonna be here forever. He just wanna borrow it for the weekend. And he laid him in his own new tomb. And that spirit that Jesus commended to the Father, while the body was reposed in sleep, the spirit went down into the deep recesses of

0: Those who mocked God, in the end, faced death. First, Marilyn Monroe met Pastor Billy Graham. He whispered, "You need Jesus." She laughed and replied, "I don't need your Jesus." Days later, she was found dead. Second, the creator of the Titanic said, "Not even God can sink this ship." On its very first voyage, it sank. One of history's greatest tragedies. The third case is chilling. Stephen Hawking declared, "God is a story for those afraid of the dark. I believe in science, not the creator." Yet his life ended frail and hopeless. Now listen carefully. This does not mean God directly punished them. But the Bible says, "Do not be deceived. God cannot be mocked. A man reaps what he sows." Galatians 6:7-8. Mocking God is not just words. It is a choice. And every choice carries consequences.
1: Come on, let's put our hands together and let's welcome to the Rock Church of Virginia Beach. Come on, put your hands together all the way from Rhode Island, New York. Let's hear it for Pastor Donnie McCorkin. Somebody give Jesus praise here.

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And then, on Saturday, from 8 a.m. to 12 noon, is the Saturday Morning Ride Around London. Also, the Children's. Also on Saturday, from 9 p.m. to 12 midnight, it's Saturday, baby. Shake what your mama gave ya. ELR. 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

Frank Carson says, well, good morning, ladies and gentlemen. How are you this lovely Monday morning? And I tell you what, a lot of people hate Mondays, but I tell you what, I love every day. Thank God I'm alive. What about you? Good morning, good afternoon, welcome as well, ladies and gentlemen. Do not forget, Electric Lion Radio. Also, you must understand, Monday morning, as I said previous before, some people don't like Monday, you know. Why is that? Because Monday is a working day. But I tell you, the days that they love, Friday, Saturday, and Sunday. Because it's just another day. Coming from Jan Sicardo. It's a Monday morning. Good morning, lovely ladies, boys and girls.

when I say you come from Zanzigado, okay? And also, you got a lovely track lined up here for you. Do not forget, Electric Line Radio, it's a Monday morning. Hey!

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I'm going on the ocean. I'm definitely going to have to swim on the ocean. Well, this brother is... 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

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DJ Challenger, your Jamaican DJ. 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Challenger. A liquor and fall back with coconut milk and mackerel. Challenger. 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

I'll tell you about holidays coming up next, also, just about the carnival. Coming from my dinner. Inflating about holiday coming up. What did you say, Nada? What did you say? Well, she was trying to say something about holiday. Well, if you didn't know, I think the bank holiday is coming up, okay? 15 minutes past the 11 o'clock.

just coming up to 20 minutes past the 11 o'clock. Do not forget, later on tonight, yes, ladies and gentlemen, between the hours 8 and 12, the Wind Rush Sun, listen, are you listening? Are you listening? The Wind Rush Sunshine Expectation Selection each and every Monday night. 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Wind Rush Sunshine. Oh, Expectation Selection, baby.

Saturday night celebration with your host, your Jamaican DJ, Challenger, and ELR. Your Saturday night will never be the same. What is it? Never be the same. This is DJ Challenger's Saturday night celebration. With your host, DJ Challenger, your Jamaican DJ. Tuning in to DJ Challenger's radio program this Saturday night. Check him out Sunday as well. Check him out Sunday morning and Sunday afternoon. Sunday morning with the gospel. And Sunday afternoon with the love.

and gentlemen, live in Kingston, Jamaica, Jamaica's number one show and dance band, the Fabulous Vibe Incorporated.

Would you buy number one? Would you buy number two? Would you buy number three? Would you buy number four? Would you buy number five? Would you buy number six? Would you buy number seven? Would you buy number eight? Would you buy number nine? 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Would you buy number

0: has Go Malacca and Ogum, taken off the Afro Brasilia album. And before that, we kicked off with Transmission Towers and a track called Sparse. Okie dokie. Woo-woo to Jeff in the chat room, and also Uncle Herb. And all you wonderful mystery listeners. Oh, don't press that. I didn't want to press that. I want to press this. Here. Okay, woo-woo.
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0: That is Eddie Forey. I would normally not speak in the middle of this, but it's a sound check for Herb. Can you hear me all right? You should be able to if you hear the music. This is an album by Eddie Forey. That was a track called The System. And this next track is also off the same album. It's, I like the title of this, Eerie Theory. Let's do it. Whoop, whoop.
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1: What's that? You know, that's where you go to a studio with microphones and you sing and they put you on a nice round piece of plastic.
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0: But, Curly Joe, you can make a lot of money that way.
1: So put me on a piece of plastic then.

0: That is the Cat Pack and Walk Away. Before that, we had Edie Foray and Eerie Fairy, taken from the album Culture Today. Okie dokie. Right, let's play another couple. And then one more. And then we're going to get into the Friday night mixing bits and pieces like we usually do. Okie dokie. Right, what shall I do now? I'll play this for difference.
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Last Beams, Black Sand, taken off the EP Mahal. Like that bit. And before that, we had Aflex, Combo, and Hibaros. Okay, one more track just to get us in the mood for disco dancing, and then we're going to go disco dancing. Well, you know, like we usually do. Whoop, whoop.

0: That is Soul Stunts and Mason Jax, and a track called Horizons, which is taken off the title track off the album, Horizons. And I've just realised I could have actually fitted that in the mix. I thought it was a bit too fast, but we are going to speed up to that near the end of the house mix, actually. So I could have put it in, so apologies about that, but it was, I thought more that would get us in the mood for it. Well, maybe it has anyway. Well, I hope so. Let's try this. Almost quarter to nine here. It's about an hour and 15 minutes in the mix. Whoop yourselves.
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Cage's Quick Woodwood for y'all. We're going to go back in time after this one. Well, this is kind of back in time. We're going really back in time. Just to end the show off. Just to let you know. Anyway, this is a good time to tell you. Before things get a bit crazy. Okay, back with the music. Woop woop.

0: Mad Mike, Galaxy to Galaxy, High Tech Jazz. What a tune. Okie dokie. Right, there's two more left. I'm going to say goodbye now. Have a groovy weekend. I'll see you in the chat room on Sunday for Catch a Vibe. If you're around, Herb, Jeff, Asia, all crew, and your wonderful mystery listeners. Have a groovy weekend. I'll see you Sunday. Right, what am I doing? Yeah, we're going to play two disco tracks to finish. Okay.
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0: Good morning, good afternoon, or good evening, and welcome along to Asia and Claire Simone's Catch a Vibe, your weekly installment of loveliness for your ears, courtesy of all the wonderful, talented, amazing human beings out there creating music, sending music, promoting music, and I include us in that because we do a good job, I think. Anywho, I have some exciting news. Watch this space. After a very, very long, long, long time, I found myself back in the recording studio last week, and I have made a record. Woohoo! It's currently being produced by the wonderful Richard E over in Hollywood, so we're excited to see what comes out of that. I will keep you posted and hopefully have something new for your ears that, for a change, is our music.
1: Yes.
0: Which is good. So anyway, yes, we'll keep you posted about that. So we are here to play you music, so that's what we're going to do. Asia's going to say hello, and we're going to get on with the show.
2: Yeah, welcome along. As Claire said, lots and lots of excitement and stuff coming from our direction for a change. But, hold your breath on that. Enjoy the show.

0: Okay, that's part one over and done. Hope you enjoyed it. Lots of new music coming up. And yeah, there's some old stuff that I have never heard of coming up. There's a new compilation out. And to say it's excellent is an understatement of the year. I'll give it a plug in the last bit because I can't think of what it's called at the moment. Enjoy. Part two.
1: Oh, is that good?
0: Is that good?
1: Okay.
0: Yeah.
2: This is Electric Lion Radio London, broadcasting discerning dance, discerning dance.

the way it goes. Maybe I should just give up. Just stop trying. But life is so short. I've got to keep.

0: Unfortunately, we have run out of time for today's show. Hopefully you enjoyed that. And don't forget, as we always say, playlist on Facebook group page, and you can download the show in various formats from various places and play it again and share it with your friends. Share the love. Sharing is caring. Asia's going to give you the info about that unusual old track that he's only just stumbled upon, I do believe.
1: Tracks
0: in plural. And yeah, same place, same time next week, peeps, hopefully. Have a good week ahead. That'll be goodbye from me, and Asia's going to see you out.
1: Yeah, before I go out the door, the tracks were, there was the Erykah Badu track and the Angela Bofill track, who I have never heard of in my long, long life before. It's an album out called Sky Ranger Presents Coconut Dreams Volume 1. I will put it in the playlist, okay? Check it out. It's a bit wicked. On that, ta-ta.
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Yo, Lewis Copeland, Electric Light Radio. It is, what is it? It is the 20th of January, 2023. We always have to timestamp, 11 years in, just so you'll know what's going on. How you all doing anyway? From a very sunny but chilly London town. Chat room's got funny on me. I'll be in there soon. Hope you're all groovy. What are we going to do this evening? Well, every now and again, I have a little, delve into the archives. And I was spoiled for choice, really. But yeah, we're going to play some music, as we usually do, starting strange and differently. And then picking up and get very Friday night and house-ish later on. So you're all groovy, and I'll try and fix this chat room. Okay, whoop whoop yourselves. Whoop whoop.

0: Wawiwa. 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Serious stuff, isn't it? East Street, St. Louis Gospelites. And Have It All With God. And we kicked off with, of course, Back in Time as well, Sergio Ferrari and Time of the Machines. Wow. I kind of like this, going back and playing the old school stuff. I mean, there's some of the house is newer, more recent, but the old school stuff is brilliant. Okie dokie, what are we doing next? Oh, yeah, got to play this and that. All right, let's do that. Let's have this first.
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0: The Expansions and Miles Away, taken off the album Murmuration, which I found on the hard drive. Quite like that. Oh, big up to Rosie, Tash and Frankie. Hope you're all groovy. What are we doing? Oh yeah, that was quite a long track. These next couple. Actually, could I do three? No, these next. I'm going to play three in a row, actually, because a couple of them are quite short, but strange. Before we get into the house mix, which we're going to get into after these three. But this is the left of centre. Maybe not so much left to start with, but you'll see where we're going as we go along. Okie dokie. Whoop, whoop.
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0: love it. Vizo and RHTB Mark II, taken off the album The Monolith. Before that we had Electroom Acoustap and a track called Moving. And before that was The Shaw Company and Persephone. Interesting stuff. Wicked. Right, okay. I'm really looking forward to this. Going to be in the mix now. Walk up to Rosie and Carl, or Herb T. So I say Carl, getting very formal. Herb T in the chat room. And all you wonderful mystery listeners, got loads of you on, so thank you all for tuning in as you do on Friday. So thank you very much. Right, let's do one of these.
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Okay. Just a quick woop-woop because we got a couple more left and I want to mix them. Hope you all enjoyed that. Woop-woop to Rosie, Tash, Frankie, Herb, Jeff, DJ Challenger, Asia. Don't forget Asia, 7 till 9, Sundays, all UK times. And Challenger in the morning, 8 o'clock till 11, Saturday and Sunday morning. Okay, this one and two more. Have a good review weekend. I'll see you on Sunday in the chat room. Okay, whoop whoop.

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Yo. Lewis Copeland, Electric Line Radio. It is 8 o'clock here in London. How are you all doing? Oh, God, my chat room's not working. Oh, happy Easter from Herb. Yeah, whoop whoop to y'all. It's Friday, the 14th of April, 2023. Okay, what we're going to do this evening, because I haven't been here for a couple of weeks, been on holiday actually. Very nice little break. What we're going to do, we're going to start strange and different, as we usually do. And end up playing that funky house music later on. All between now and 10 o'clock here in the UK, pretty stupid time. Don't forget, of course, Saturday and Sunday mornings. And Sunday afternoon now, DJ Challenger. 8 o'clock, Sunday morning, Saturday morning, UK time. Okay, I'm going to sort the chat room out and then I'll be in there. Okay, whoop whoop.

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0: Okay. Three in a row there. Kicked off with 139711, which actually has a comma in the middle of it, which would lead me to believe, I should say, 139,711. But that's all I've got. I don't know the artist. It's a cover version, obviously. Classic. Then we had Harrison, A View from the Sky, and you've just listened to Neil Bowen and Waterhouse. I'm going to play another couple from Neil Bowen. It's a great album, actually. There's so many tracks I could play off it. In fact, we've got one more coming up later, but I'm going to play two now. These are quite groovy. Okay, whoop yourselves.
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0: Neil Bowen, and that is a track called Bureaucrat Tango, and before that was the Crazy Heliocentric, taken off the album Kamikaze Think Tank, which is out there, but groovy. I'm going to play another track later on. Anyway, not quite yet. Right, let's get back into the muesli. Let's play one of these. Whoop.
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0: David Florio, So What's Up. And before that we had Strata and Why You Must Fly, featuring Omar, and that was the Demas dub. Woo-woo to Jeff, who's joined us in the chat room. Good to see you after a couple of weeks, because like I said, I've been away. But I'm back in the chilly London. Actually, it was chilly. It's chilly now. But I think it's set to get a little bit warmer next week. We might get 15 or 16. Amazing. Okay, right. Did I say woo-woo to Jeff? I think I did, yeah. And family. Right, let's have one of these and a couple of these.
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0: Sorry, my microphone wasn't turned up. Oh, button's not right. There you go. Having a stretch. That was Neil Bowen and Daring Daylight Escape. And before that, we had the Batavia Collective and Jono Indo. Woo up to Herb all the way over there in Canada, where it's 25 degrees. Bitch. Yeah, what are we going to play next? Oh, yeah, another couple. And then we'll get into the housey stuff. Probably, yeah, about 9 o'clock, which should be good. It's about 20 minutes. Right. Here we go.
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0: Wow. That's Go Funk Yourself. And I don't know who the artist is because I copied the WAV. And I realized recently that when I copy WAVs, it doesn't copy all the information across. Sometimes it will leave bits out. The MP3s always have all the right bits. A bit of a strange one, that. You think it would put all the information in the WAV. But I guess it's a computer thing. Anyway, so it's just Go Funk Yourself. Quite embarrassing to not know the artist of that. And before that, we had Thumbless. I think that's how you say it. And Niagara. Been there. Right. So's Herb. I was there with him. Okay, let's play one of these. And then we got two from a new artist. This is all new stuff. A few not so new coming up later. But yeah, this is new. And this album's quite interesting. Okay. Whoop.
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0: That's the new graphic ensemble. A track called Something's Missing, and before that was Voodoo Rain featuring Nubia Garcia. The album's called Fallen Road. Yeah, very good. Yeah, we like that lots. Right, okay, we're coming up to the top of the hour, and now we shall get into the stuff which can be mixed together, hopefully. In live, of course, like we always do on a Friday, 9 till 11. If it's a replay, it might be a different hour. But there you go. Okay, whoop whoop to Jeff Herb and all you mystery listeners. Thanks for all tuning in. Okay, let's do this.
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here is a perfect place, excuse me, to say goodbye. Two more to play. They're actually from the same artist, and we played one of these before. Strata. The album is fantastic. This is Turn Me Around, the Demas dub, and the Demas dub of City Sounds is coming up next too. Have a groovy weekend. Don't forget Challenger in the morning. Woo whoop to Herb and Jeff in the chat room, and all you wonderful mystery listeners. Okie dokie. Have a groovy weekend. Two more left though. Check these two out.

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Yo, yo. Lewis Copeland, Electric Light Radio. Haven't been on for a few weeks. This feels a bit weird. It's the Friday, the 16th of December, 2022. I'm trying to adjust the levels. Hope you're all groovy. Thanks for all tuning in as well. Thank you. Okay, what are we going to do this evening? Well, as you can imagine, I've got loads of new music, and I want to play it. In fact, I've probably got too much, but we'll see what we can do. Is shove in as much as I can, starting off down tempo and ending up very, very fast. If you're used to the program. Okay.

Okie dokie. So Groovy Muesli coming up. We are live, London. Very cold London. -3 outside. Or 26.4 degrees Fahrenheit.

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Taking you to the evening, Neo Soldier, 5 to 7 p.m. Catch a Vibe, 7 to 9 p.m. Lewis and Friends, 9 to 11 p.m. On Monday morning, COB Liquor Time Fellow, 8 a.m. to 12 noon. Then, from 8 to 12 midnight, the Windrush Sunshine Expectation Selection and Comedy Night. On Tuesday, back-to-back gospel and sermon, 10 p.m. to 1 a.m. Wednesday on ELR, Going Rivers of Rockers, 8 till midnight. Also, use your brain. 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And then, on Saturday, from 8 a.m. to 12 noon, it's the Saturday Morning Ride Around London. Also, the Children's Program. Also on Saturday, from 9 p.m. to 12 midnight, it's Saturday, baby. Shake what your mama gave ya. ELR. 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

0: 20. For the director of music, a Psalm of David. May the Lord answer you when you are in distress. May the name of the God of Jacob protect you. May he send you help from the sanctuary and grant you support from Zion. May he remember all your sacrifices and accept your burnt offerings. May he give you the desire of your heart and make all your plans succeed. May we shout for joy over your victory and lift up our banners in the name of our God. May the Lord grant all your requests. Now this I know. The Lord gives victory to his anointed. He answers him from his heavenly sanctuary with the victorious power of his right hand. Some trust in chariots and some in horses, but we trust in the name of the Lord our God.
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0: Show, folks. We know who you are. Now wait till you hear what this one is called. Thanks, guys. I think I can handle it.
1: No, man, I'm going to put this on. See, you know, hot, so hot, but not like a certified diva, because right about now, me a bun up in the sun. Wagwan Burritos, welcome back to another episode of Answer This. Right about now, as you can see, we are in the streets of downtown, where we are going to be asking people about the current state of Jamaica and this heat. Because trust me, the place at it. So I'm coming out the streets with me now, forward.
2: This is where we at. This is where we at. This is where we at. Whoa.
1: All right, so right about now, we are here with
3: the heat. Heat that came with the blood. I'm gonna mash up naked as a dear man. What's up, no old? I'm gonna say the old man I want naked.
1: Yeah.
3: Watch out, my head like a mad woman. I can't do nothing to the head.
1: No, but what?
3: The way it's on the heart. Give me clothes wet.
1: Give me feel the money wet for true.
3: Like somebody throw water for me, and nobody not throw water for me. I say, yeet.
1: But come on, somebody look for me and tell me, say, them do the good green, you know, the eat for kind of taking them by that fight.
3: That's what I joined me.
2: The
3: sweat that kill me. Cause we are doing good in that time. Yeah. Sweat supposed to come from this idea. I come in your face, your jaw. So I'm going to do good on the number AC.
1: Yeah.
3: On the number AC, I'm going to do that.
1: Yeah.
3: On the number AC, so I'm going to just wait.
1: So, well, you don't have AC, but you have fun, right?
3: Yes, the fun has nothing to do with the heat. The fun for that they eat.
1: So, well, and somebody look at me and tell me, say, what them do, you know? Them tie a bag of ice to the fan so it can blow a cool breeze. You ever try that?
3: No, the first my other story.
1: You would have tried it?
3: I don't think so. That's your eyeglass thing. That will take too long.
1: That
3: will
1: take too long.
3: Yes, that must have been fun. I don't know one.
1: So, well, and so what you do to protect yourself from the heat? You drink your water and them something?
3: Let me drink enough water.
1: Mm-hmm.
3: You got a lot of water.
1: Yeah, man.
3: A lot of water.
1: Yeah, man.
4: So the heat is on, you know, I have vent right now, because right now I have burn up. As me, watch out, turn over this right now. See that? I got wet up on myself. Oh no, I can't do it because I'm in my uniform. But the heat, it's hot, man, it's hot. It's go on. Don't turn. Turn up. You hear me, I warn you. Turn up.
1: All right, someone ever gets your name. What's your name?
4: Andrew.
1: Andrew, so you tell me about the heat now. So right about now, you have AC here?
4: After. Right now, speaking over this microphone. After.
1: You have AC here, so what's the light bill like?
4: Oh God, man, it triple now.
5: Look at us. Huh? Who would have thought? Not me.
4: The bill high, sky high, triple.
1: So what you do for combat the heat? What you do? Other than drinking water, come and see by way. What else you do?
4: Dogo.
6: I don't see what joke here.
1: No, hold on, explain. I don't know what Dogo mean. Come, explain to me.
4: Dogo, man, in the heat. On the roof, they've all about me there. Never do it, because trust me, I don't know what else to do. The time hot.
6: Hot one!
1: Hey, we see I'm going with the

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He said, show them a water walk.

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Do not forget. Into the Electric Lion Radio. Nice and easy. Easy. It's a Monday night. Did you know that?

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Huh? One shake, what, your mama gave you? It could be a daddy, you know. Mama and papa. 14 minutes gone up to 10 o'clock. Nice and easy now.

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June 22, 1948, a ship arrived in Essex, England that would change the entire nation forever. The HMT Empire Windrush docked at Tilbury Harbor carrying over 1,000 passengers. Among them were 492 Caribbean men, women, and children stepping onto British soil with one belief: they were coming home. Britain had invited them. Britain needed them. Britain said it wanted them. What they encountered instead was a nation that would spend the next 70 years trying to erase them. The Empire Windrush carried the sons and daughters of the British Empire. According to documented records, many were ex-Royal Air Force veterans who had fought for Britain in World War II. They came from Jamaica, Trinidad, Barbados, British Guiana. They came as nurses, as engineers, as construction workers. They came because Britain's post-war economy was in ruins, and Britain couldn't find its own people to rebuild it. According to historical records, the British government actively recruited Caribbean workers to fill vacancies in the National Health Service, the railways, and London Transport. They were invited. They were wanted. They were needed. Under the British Nationality Act of 1948, Commonwealth citizens were granted full British citizenship, full rights, the right to settle, the right to belong. These weren't migrants. These were British subjects coming to the British motherland. Trinidadian calypso musician Lord Kitchener, aboard the Windrush, captured the collective hope in a song that became immortal. "London is the place for me." These words weren't desperate, they were hopeful. These were words of belief, belief that the mother country would welcome her children. Belief that the empire they'd served would serve them back. That belief was about to be shattered. According to historical accounts, even before the Windrush docked, government officials were sending urgent warnings. A month before the ship arrived, Jamaica's acting governor sent an airmail telegram to London expressing alarm. "Most of these passengers have no particular skill, and few will have more than a few pounds on their arrival." There was panic at the prospect of Caribbean people arriving. Not gratitude, not welcome. Panic. When the Windrush passengers stepped onto British soil, they encountered signs that told the truth about Britain's actual feeling. No blacks, no Irish, no dogs. Keep Britain white. Blacks go back home. According to documented records, housing discrimination was systematic. Jobs that had been promised weren't available. The National Health Service that had invited them now made them work the hours no white worker would accept. Nights, weekends, the brutal shifts, for wages lower than their white counterparts. By 1958, racial violence erupted. The Nottingham and Notting Hill riots made clear what Britain really thought of its Caribbean citizens. But they refused to leave. They bought houses in communities that wouldn't sell to them. They started businesses. They raised families. They sent their children to schools. They built churches and communities and cultures. They made Britain home whether Britain wanted them or not. Then in 1962, the British government passed the Commonwealth Immigrants Act. According to historical records, before the Act's enactment, 130,000 Caribbean people rushed to enter Britain to beat the ban. They knew what was coming. They knew the door was closing, and the door slammed shut. The work voucher scheme drastically reduced entry. Between the 1960s and 1980s, Britain enacted successive immigration acts that did one thing: tried to erase from British law the belonging that had been promised to Commonwealth citizens. The Windrush generation built modern Britain. According to official records, by 2011, an estimated 2 million black British people lived in the United Kingdom, the vast majority descendants of post-war Caribbean migrants. They became nurses in the NHS. They drove the buses. They laid the railway lines. They built the infrastructure of modern Britain, while Britain told them they didn't belong. Sam Beaver King, a Jamaican RAF veteran who arrived on the Windrush, became the first black mayor of Southwark in 1983. He fought for immigrant rights his entire life. In 1998, Windrush Square in Brixton was named to commemorate what these people had done. But here's the bitter irony. In 2018,
Decades after the Windrush generation had rebuilt Britain, the Home Office came for them. According to documented scandal records, they were told they were in the country illegally. After 50, 60, 70 years of building Britain, these citizens were detained, deported, denied health care, denied the rights they'd been promised in 1948. Many are still fighting for justice. The Windrush generation is proof of something America needs to understand, and Britain needs to finally admit. Black excellence doesn't need permission, doesn't need welcome, doesn't need gratitude. It builds anyway. It creates anyway. It transforms nations regardless of whether those nations are willing to claim, willing to claim, willing to claim, willing to claim, willing to claim, willing to claim, willing to claim, willing to claim, willing to claim, willing to claim, willing to claim.

That's right. Good night, everybody. That wasn't everybody. Good night, everybody. Just right. That's what we're talking about. That farmer happy song bad, eh? He said, if you want me to go, oh, you can't be looking the way you do. You can't be cooking the way you do. Oh, God! Cause she pack all my clothes in a garbage bag. Yeah, nah. You pack my clothes in a garbage bag. I gone. I don't care how you're looking. I don't care how you're cooking. And it happened to me already, you know. When you talk, you have to stay here, right? I was with this woman in Kunupia. And I did my shitty night. And she asked me a question. So what did you really want, Errol? And I tell her, you know, it was somebody else, you know. And in less than 5 minutes, she packed all my clothes in a garbage bag. Listen to me. I feel she was practicing. You cannot fold that size garbage bag in 5 minutes. She had to be, it was premeditated. She was waiting for an opportunity to pack my clothes in a garbage bag. But you want me to go, I go on. I don't fight, I don't play that. I cool, you don't want me here, I go on. I don't want to be where I'm not wanted. You understand? I walk in once, not long years ago, and met the woman who was living with me at the time with another man in our bed. That wasn't a joke, you know. That's a serious thing, you know. It hurt me. So I tell her, out. She looking to pick up clothes. I said, no, don't take up any clothes. You just as you're naked here, go. Just go. She said, not even my shoes. I said, no. She said, let's talk it over. I said, we're not talking over nothing. Okay. I am resolute. You understand? Out. She said, of course, I have nothing on my foot. I say, okay, you can take your slippers, but out. Bring your bend on slow for them slippers, right?

I say, okay, let's talk it over a little bit here, you know. Maybe I shouldn't be so harsh, you know. You know, you make a mistake, a little mistake you make, you know what I mean? Good, it is the slowest I ever see somebody bend down in my life. Oh, listen, gentlemen, I'm noticing a lot of beautiful ladies here. Gentlemen, could we give the ladies a round of applause, please? Oh my God. Miss Lady, where are you from? What island is lady from? The one who scream out loud, loud, so. Where are you from? Trinidad, are you from? Okay. Oh gosh. Anybody ever said it? No, listen, the women look really beautiful. We give them a round of applause. We must appreciate the women. And I always do that because I come to talk to the men. Because you see, men are the most decent, honorable, hardworking, loyal, faithful, misunderstood creatures that God has placed on this planet. Gentlemen, do I get a yay-yay? Say how you. That's what we're talking about. You feel that power there? That is man power. Listen, and women, they do not understand us. They feel how man does lie. You know, where that come from? We are decent, honorable, loyal, faithful, honest, especially married men. Married men say yeah, yeah. Because married man do lie. Hear them, woman, and them. Hear them. And hear what they say. Yeah, oh good. Oh good. Fellas, hear what the woman say. How man does horn more than woman. Who does horn more, man or woman? Man. So who we does horn only with? You see the problem? Let me tell you. There is no man from time immemorial. There is no man. There has never been a man who premeditatedly set out to hurt or to horn his woman or his wife. It has never happened. Sir, have you ever done such a thing? Never. You, sir? Never. You, brother? You don't even have to answer. I could see your halo, boy. I could see your halo, brother. You're a married man. Yes, yes. He have to be a married man. You know? We are just so decent. You know what I mean? Just so honorable. You know? And now, if I'm not saying it has never happened that a woman may have gotten a horn. If, because you know, women accuse you of things that never happened. If, I tell you, if a woman got on, it was an accident. Accidents happen. And when you jump in the car in the morning and you put on your seatbelt, are you planning to get into an accident? No. You put it on in case. Very important. In case of an accident, you put it on. So I leave in home to go to St. Lucia to work. My wife telling me, be on your best behavior, you hear me? Gentlemen, do we need to be told to be on our best behavior? No. Married men are always on their best behavior. Oh, good. Had to be some woman who getting on, so. Listen to me. I get into St. Lucia. And I hear any voice in my head. Be on your best behavior. So I tell myself, self, let me go and get a seatbelt in case of an accident. So I've gone in the drugstore to get myself a packet of condoms. Now I'm not planning. You see how woman your head? We're not planning to do nothing, but you get it in case. It's like the seatbelt. We have to be prepared because we don't know who around which corner an accident is lurking. You never know. I come in here and I see about 7 or 8 accidents lurking out here ready for the night. I'm telling you.
But you know, in the Caribbean, I don't know about out here, condoms is not something one say, hey, can I pack a condoms there? No, we, you know, ordered discreetly, you know. So I went up to the cashier because I couldn't see it anywhere in the drugstore. They had it in the back. So I went to ask the girl to give me a packet of condoms, and a lady and her teenage daughter woke up. So, you know, I move away. I can't ask for condoms in front of them, you know. Feel a little awkward, you know. So I watch headache medicine, I watch Tylenol, I watch tampons, I watch all kind of things, you know. Until they left. And then I went to the girl and I asked, excuse me, can I have a packet of condoms, please? She said, eh? I said, condoms. Can I have one packet, please? She says, condoms you want? Could I please just have a packet, please? She said, what size?

Okay, listen to me. I have never been in a situation where I was able to compare. So I do not know if I am small, medium, or large. Would you please just give me a packet of condoms? She said, I can't do that. I said, so what am I supposed to do? She said, let me see what you have. It was only her and me in the drugstore. I take out the love muscle. She take it in she hand so. I could have sworn she was from Trinidad. Hear what she said.

0: said, this is what you're making all that noise about. All of the Trinidadians are the same thing. She said, Janice, bring a packet of small condoms for me, please. I'm not surprised that you're from Trinidad, you know. Like I said, you all come here, you make a set of noise like if you... Janice, don't bother with the small. Bring a packet of medium condoms. So which part is staying in St. Lucia? I know that hotel, it's very nice. Yeah. Janice, don't bother the medium. Bring large. Errol Fabian, your name is, you say? I hear you're not easy, you know. Janice, don't bother with the large. Bring him up.
1: Everybody see how well I hold you from this boy, you know. I hold you from the first burst pass to the second burst pass. And up to now, I don't see him. Anyhow, as a passier, I want a little more.
2: No, everybody see how long I there.
3: The one being some of me came at 10 o'clock. I know it's quarter past hour. You see, I don't understand, you know. He never get one time here. Sure.
1: Huh? That's why I never like your looks.
3: Why?
1: Your mouth too big.
3: You hear it? If you don't like me looks, your mouth too big. You're going like your little button hole.
1: No! My one is no button hole, but it's one thing I have over you.
3: What?
1: Ask the girls. Personality! I don't mind you with personality.
3: Well,
1: you know that?
3: I can tell you something.
1: What?
3: If I'm not, your mouth are rich.
1: How rich you would be?
3: Yesterday, people were around them race horse business.
1: Yeah.
3: But I ran into them, they're gonna race trap.
1: Wait, you come to trace and you come to coast? Wait.
3: But are you start, brother? What?
1: Man, broke it down, brother. You know, because I know a little words, I know.
3: Like what?
1: I just get a little letter from my yard.
3: So what?
1: Say, my son swallow the flame from out of the camera.
3: The flame from
1: under
3: the camera.
1: Wait a minute, you don't know camera?
3: Yes.
1: What is a camera?
3: A camera, that thing where you're going now.
1: Right.

0: What is a flame?
1: A flame is a come out pan.
0: Well, that is what my son swallowed. The flame from out of the camera.
1: Well, you know, I'm not it, Mother.
0: How you mean?
1: Yes, I'm not hitting it, you know.
0: You want to say, the boy swallowed the flame from out of the camera?
1: Don't make it sad, don't worry.
0: Why?
1: Not you want to develop. Before I leave to make an encounter,
0: what happened?
1: My son not swallow a bottle of ink.
0: What? A bottle of oint?
1: Not oint. The boy not in this thing, no, brother. Not oint. Ink.
0: Oh, him swallow a bottle of ink?
1: Right.
0: With the bottle contents and everything?
1: Everything.
0: That's incredible.
1: No.
0: Eh?
1: Not incredible.
0: Is what?
1: Indelible.
0: One thing I have to tell you,
1: ma'am.
0: I in the backstage a little bit. Wait, hold on. And I find this piece of English paper. Now, I am a man that loves cricket.
1: Cricket?
0: Yeah, you love cricket?
1: No, sir, I'm a footballer.
0: You? So you don't know that
1: about
0: cricket?
1: No, one thing about cricket better.
0: All right, he's a cricket fan, but this part interested. This, you will listen to it.
1: One.
0: The scoring of the balls.
1: Wait. Scoring of what?
0: But the balls.
1: They're scoring in there?
0: Yes, ma'am.
1: Go on, now. Where are you?
0: On the opening day of the first test match between England and the West Indies at Old Trafford, over 30,000 spectators saw when Butcher, before bowling his first over, rubbed his balls on the grass. Rubbed his balls on the grass.
1: In looking.
0: Oh.
1: Man's never biting bunny.
0: Oh, you mean? I'm lucky. What?
1: You don't know Sahara's living a grass.
0: You idiot. Bam. It's cricket I'm talking about. I don't know what you're talking about.
1: What are you talking about?
0: You make a read, go on. The people I want here. On the second day play, Basil de Oliveira hit Shepherd balls for 4 runs.
1: Shepherd's gonna get back on green balls.
0: Where is that?
1: Shepherd's gonna get back on green balls.
0: Why you say that?
1: He wouldn't like nobody to give up green balls.
0: All right. During the second test at Lords, Underwood balls was caught from behind. During the second test at Lords, and the wood bars was caught from behind.
1: Isn't that the most painful, man?
0: How do you mean painful?
1: How do you mean painful?
0: It's bars are talk, cricket are talk.
1: You make your bars a beer and somebody be keep running.
0: John Snow bars was caught from down the gully.
1: Wait, according to you and cricket, you know how to pass, slip, and cover before you got down gully?
0: Yes.
1: Then we're being bars in the down gully.
0: During the second test at Headingley, Sobers took 15 maidens in one day. So what? What?
1: A son man be used up in balls, man.
0: Yes!
1: Wait. You know what, Bim?
0: Eh?
1: I want to tell you something. I come up before you.
0: Yeah.
1: What is this place, sir? Yeah?
0: Wait a minute, wait a minute. What are you?
2: Mr. Bond.
1: Yes.
2: It's nice to see
0: right,
2: you.
0: Yes. As it's clear. It's a nice sight. If I have a pop up. Hey, why don't you go over here?
2: Then how long since you've been in London?
1: Yeah, about 2 weeks now from the them girls and things.
2: Oh, yeah? Van, you come to stay or you come to remind?
1: When she say, if you come to stay, you come to remind? Well, you know, I don't make up my mind yellow day, but you know what I mean.
0: Yes, ready, ready!
2: Oh, yes.
1: Yeah.
2: Then, Mr. Boyne, you're still drinking rum excessively.
1: Yes, sister, rum is my line, and I can't do better than that. I must allow the bottle.
2: No, you must stop it.
1: Why?
2: Oh, it's not good for you.
1: Huh? What happened?
2: Well, soon and very soon, you will get adulterated stomach.
1: Yes, what happened? The girl who said, you get adulterated stomach, she said, adulterated stomach. Where did that from? Chat to the girl from the man. No one in the Jamaica there, but she'll show her for me. Then arms.
0: Sister!
1: Close.
0: I would advise you block down the jump scene. Come down to her.
1: Do it. That G, you see me.
0: Yeah.
1: You know that speaky smoke thing I go out with?
0: Yeah.
1: Yeah, can you block it down?
0: No, to speak that, to speak that, to speak
1: that. Then not to be me.
0: Shut the way, good man, you understand me. Talk up.
1: Any old Clover, tell me something. You married yet?
2: Married?
1: Uh-huh.
2: You mean murdered?
1: That's two different things, man. You got married.
2: How you get it to be two different things?
0: Hurry up, hurry up, two different things.
1: Every.
2: No, man, it's the same thing.
1: Well, I don't see it, so
0: how you get it?
2: Well, listen, master. One is a slow, slow death.
1: Mm-hmm.
2: And the other is a sure, sure death.
0: Right at
3: that point. 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
6: I see your driving license, please.
7: That my license expired just after Christmas.
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7: Off we go to the jolly old Nick, eh?
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7: Right.
6: 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I'll drive.
7: You're all going to drive?
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7: What about Smithers, my chauffeur?
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6: Yeah, just a minute, sir. Will you give me a lift back to the station?
7: Get nothing, not.
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1: Ocha! I cried to you, and you heard my prayer. You lifted me up when I was down, so I will praise you.

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2: I'm going to ask that we bow our heads in prayer. Every head bowed in prayer. My message will be brief, and I want you to listen carefully and prayerfully and reverently, because for many of you, you will never be the same again. Not because of me, but because of the Word of God that can transform and change your life. You can leave here with your sins forgiven. You can leave here knowing that you're going to heaven. What a marvelous thing. You can leave here with peace in your heart in a troubled and torn world. Our Father and our God, we pray that many this night will say yes to the claims of Jesus Christ and find eternal life. For we ask it in His name. Amen. Now I want you to turn with me tonight to the 10th chapter of Luke, and a very familiar passage that every young person here will relate to, young and old. The 10th chapter of Luke, beginning at the 25th verse. And behold, a certain lawyer stood up and tempted him, saying, Master, what shall I do to inherit eternal life? Now, Jesus was asked that same question about 19 times in his period of ministry that is recorded in the Gospels in various forms. He was asked that question, what must I do to inherit eternal life? And he said unto him, what is written in the law? How readest thou? And he answering said, thou shalt love the Lord thy God with all thy heart, with all thy soul, with all thy strength, and with all thy mind, and thy neighbor as thyself. And he said unto him, thou hast answered right, this do, and thou shalt live. But no one has ever done it. No one in the history of the human race has ever loved God with all his heart, mind, and strength all of his life, and his neighbor as himself all his life. That's the reason we've all come short. We're all sinners, and we all need to repent of our sins and find forgiveness at the cross. But he, willing still now to justify himself, as many of you would like to justify yourself, said, but who is my neighbor? See, he was a lawyer, and it was his job to cross-examine. He said, but who is my neighbor? And Jesus answering him said, a certain man went down from Jerusalem to Jericho, and he fell among thieves, which stripped him of his raiment and wounded him and departed, leaving him half dead. And by chance there came down a certain priest that way, and when he saw him, he passed by on the other side. And likewise a Levite, when he was in the place, came and looked on him, and passed by on the other side. But a certain Samaritan, as he journeyed, came where he was. And when he saw him, he had compassion on him. And notice he did 10 things. He had compassion on him. And he went to him, and he bound up his wounds, poured in oil, poured in wine, set him on his own horse, or his beast, and took him to an inn, and took care of him. And on the morrow when he departed, he took out 2 pence and gave them to the host and said unto him, take care of him, and whatsoever thou spendest more when I come again, I will repay thee. Which now of these three thinkest thou, said Jesus to the lawyer, was the neighbor unto him that fell among the thieves? And the lawyer answered, he that showed mercy on him. Then said Jesus, go thou and do likewise. Now this is not a parable. This is not a story that Jesus had made up. It's an actual event. And Jesus gave this story as an answer to these two questions that this lawyer asked. The first question, Master, what shall I do that I may inherit eternal life? Everybody here would like to have eternal life. Everybody would like to know that when you die, you're going to heaven. You know you're going to die. It is appointed unto man once to die. You cannot escape death. But you'd like to know that you have eternal life. Now, eternal life does not begin at death. Eternal life begins the moment you know Christ as your Lord and Savior. There are many people that are here and now alive physically, but you're dead spiritually. You're dead toward God. You have no relationship and no fellowship with God whatsoever. You go to church and you go through all the rituals and you have religion, but you don't really have Jesus Christ. And so religion becomes rather dull to you. It's a disappointment to you. And so you try to find your kicks in drugs or sex or something else. You turn to other things to escape, because there's always this empty place in everybody's heart that only God can fill, because you were made in the image of God, and without God, there's an emptiness. There's a lacking. And you're always, all your life, searching for something, and you're searching for eternal life. You want eternal life. You can have eternal life right tonight. It could start tonight in your heart as Christ comes to dwell in your life and in your heart. On the Dick Cavett show recently, Dick was asked, is there life after death? And he answered this way: Mr. Cavett does not have the answer as to whether there is life after death. And he's right. But I have the answer from the Word of God. There is life after death. And the moment you die, that eternal life that began here tonight when you received Christ will continue on forever and ever and ever throughout eternity with Christ. Eternal life received tonight can determine where you will be 1,000 years from tonight. That seems impossible to believe, doesn't it? It's staggering to the imagination. Well, it's staggering to the imagination to me when they tell me there are 8 billion galaxies out there. And in every galaxy, 8 billion stars and planets. That staggers my imagination. But it staggers my imagination that I'm even alive. When I see some of the pictures that they're now showing of the human body, or just the human eye alone, it staggers the imagination. And I have to accept by faith that all of this exists, and back of it is a supreme being. And that supreme being tells me I've broken the moral law of the universe, and I need to turn to his son, Jesus Christ. Well, these questions, first of all, it was a social question. Who is my neighbor? I many times think of New York City. You know, New York City is a unique city. Many people swear at it every time they go through it, or have to go through it. I don't. I like New York. It's the largest, one of the largest Italian cities in the world. It is the largest Jewish city in the world. It's the largest Irish city in the world. It's one of the largest Spanish-speaking cities in the world. And it is the largest black city in the world. And all the nations of the world live in New York. And it's amazing to me that they get along as well as they do. Now, who is your neighbor if you live in New York? Jesus gave the answer. Thou shalt love the Lord thy God with all thy heart, with all thy soul, with all thy strength, and thy neighbor as thyself. Mr. McNamara told the World Bank recently that 30 million children under the age of 5 starved last year. Are they our neighbors, those starving children? 150 million people on this planet live on a starvation diet at this moment. Are they our neighbors? Pope John Paul was right to say to the farm people gathered on that hour field that we are our brother's keeper. When is the last time you shared your social life with someone of another race or another ethnic background? Or your material goods with the poor, or your knowledge with those who need an education, or your skills with the untrained, and your compassion and prayers for the peace of the world? Have you cared for the aged, the spastic, the crippled, the handicapped, the blind, the retarded, the alcoholic, the dope addict, the morally fallen, with your love and concern? Who is your neighbor? What is your responsibility to your neighbor? In the modern world of transportation and technology, the whole world has become a neighborhood without being a brotherhood. And the whole world suddenly becomes our neighbor. Those people that are suffering in Southeast Asia are our neighbors. Those those people suffering in Central Africa are our neighbors, and we have a responsibility to them. A few weeks ago, we went to state prison and held a service. And we talked to some of those prisoners, individually as well as collectively. And I thought to myself, they are my neighbors. And Jesus condemned those who did not go and visit those in prison. And I thought about it. We have a Cambodian family that's moved into our little community where I live. And my wife went down and they don't speak the language of anyone in our neighborhood as far as we knew. Only 6 or 7 or 12, I believe it's 12 people in the United States that speak that particular dialect of that particular group from high up in the mountains of Cambodia, and two of them happen to live in our neighborhood. They were missionaries on furlough. And they speak a little Mandarin. My wife was born and reared in China. She could communicate a little bit with them through Chinese because they spoke a little of it. But she went down and fixed them some Chinese food. Many people were helping. They were sponsored by the churches of the area. And then my wife took the little girl, one of the little girls, a doll, a little Chinese doll that she had saved since she was a little girl, and it was a Chinese doll from China. And she took it to give it to the girl, and the girl jumped back, afraid. And then when she saw what it was, she smiled and reached out and grabbed it and just hugged it. Somebody a couple days earlier had given her a stuffed frog, and she'd never seen a stuffed frog, and she was frightened by it. And she didn't know what these strange Americans might be giving her. To show just a little bit of love and compassion, and how sweet and gracious they are, and how appreciative they are of the slightest little thing people in the community do for them. The scripture says Jesus came to heal the brokenhearted. A new book has just come out by a psychiatrist entitled The Broken Heart. And in Toronto, delegates came from all around the world to a convention on mended hearts. Jesus came to heal broken hearts. How many broken hearts are here tonight? Your girlfriend walked out on you, or your boyfriend has said no. And it's broken your heart. You say, well, that's puppy love, but it's real to the puppy. And parents are to have an understanding period during adolescence when we're going through all of these ups and downs, and we're changing physiologically, and we're changing psychologically, we're changing philosophically, every way we're changing. And yet during that changing period, we're asked to make some of the greatest decisions of our life. Our vocation, who we're going to marry, all the rest of it, we're asked to make. And then there was a spiritual question, not only a social question, but a spiritual question. Throughout history, the church has shifted back and forth as to its emphasis on personal redemption and social involvement. They both go hand in hand. But this man said, Master, what shall I do that I may inherit eternal life? And the spiritual poverty of that man was deeper and worse than the material poverty. And Jesus showed that over and over again, that the spiritual disease is worse than the physical disease. We can go out to Southeast Asia right now, to Thailand, to some of those camps, and it'll break your heart. My son has been there several times and told me some of the most horrifying stories, and we see it on our television screens, and we say, what can we do? We feel so helpless in a moment when people are suffering so terribly in so many parts of the world. It's overwhelming to us. And we're to do what we can. They are our neighbors. But there's another disease right here in Halifax, right here in Nova Scotia, that is worse than the diseases in those camps. It's the spiritual disease, the disease of sin. And you've got it. It's a leprosy. It's worse than cancer, because it destroys the soul. It destroys your relationship with God. It comes between you and peace and joy and happiness. And you need to turn your life over to Christ and have this eternal life. You know, H.G. Wells once said, as he looked into the future, he said an interesting thing. He said, in a few years,

what must I do to be saved? How can we be saved? That's the same question that was asked Paul and Silas in prison, and Paul said, believe on the Lord Jesus Christ and thou shalt be saved. But it's not only a social and spiritual, but it's an individual problem. Jesus said, a certain man. Now, Jesus is interested in you as an individual. He sees the sparrow when it falls, he said, and he has the hairs of your head numbered, and he sees you as an individual. He said, a certain man. He loves people. Behold how he loved him. Greater love hath no man than this, that he lay down his life for his friends. And the scripture says this certain man in this story went down. He went down from Jerusalem to Jericho. Jericho was 800 feet below Jerusalem, about 18 miles away. And a certain man went down the Jericho road. Now, Jerusalem was the place of the city of God. It was a city of peace at that time. It was a city of truth. It was a city where the theologians were. But now he was going down, and that's the downward course of sin. And we're all on that downward Jericho road. Every one of us. And if you read the scriptures and read the first chapter of Romans, you'll find that sin starts in the very beginning and leads us downward, downward, downward, downward. And like the shadow when it declineth, said the psalmist, I am tossed down. And this certain man was on his way down, like you are on your way down. The President of the United Nations is right when he said, we will never make war obsolete until we find a force that will bridle the passions of men and nations. We've never found that force. We've never found that tranquilizer. We've never found that pill that can change the human heart except the gospel. Jesus Christ on that cross can transform the human life and change hate to love. A certain man fell among thieves, and they stripped him of his raiment and wounded him. And we have all fallen in with the devil and his demons. And they've stripped us. They've wounded us. They've left us for dead. Jesus said, the thief cometh not but to steal and to kill and to destroy. I am come that they might have life and that they might have it more abundantly. Notice the difference. There's a thief that comes to kill, to destroy, to kill you. But Jesus said, I've come to give them life and to give them life more abundantly. And all over the world, sin is rampaging, raping, ravaging humanity, violence, terrorism. We read it every day in our newspapers, murder. Muggers and rapists in our major cities have become a major problem. Thieves have wounded and stripped this man and departed from him and left him half dead, alone and forsaken. When he came to and got his consciousness back, he found himself crushed and unable to move, just like you. One day you'll wake up. You'll find yourself, sin has destroyed you, and you cannot move. The Bible says that we're dead in sins and trespasses. The Bible says, she that liveth in pleasure is dead while she lives. You can be physically alive, but spiritually dead. Your soul is dead. It cannot save itself. It cannot move. It cannot get up out of the ditch. It cannot heal those wounds. That's why Christ came and died on the cross. The wages of sin is death. The man is going to die. You're going to die. And then there came some salvation quacks along. The world is full of false messiahs and false prophets and false Christs. Jonestown down in Guyana is still fresh in our memories, where Jim Jones went and 900 people died. And how many of those false cults there are all over the world today, these false messiahs promising all kinds of things. Jesus said, take heed that no man deceive you. He warned that many false prophets shall rise and shall deceive many. Paul said, evil men and seducers shall wax worse and worse, deceiving and being deceived as we approach the end of the age. John said, many antichrists would come. He said, beloved, believe not

every spirit, but try the spirits, whether they are of God, because of the false prophets that have gone out into the world. And as we approach the end of the age, they will intensify, they will get worse and worse and more believable all the time. And many people will follow them to their doom and to their death. A priest came along. Think of it now. A priest came along. A preacher, a clergyman. And it says that he looked over and he saw this man over there suffering and dying and wounded and stripped. And he passed by on the other side. Now he was too busy on his way probably to a religious conference to stop and help this poor man. Paul wrote to Timothy, having a form of godliness but denying the power thereof. You see, religion will not save anybody. People say, oh, I'm religious. Sure, you have religion, but that's not going to save you. You are saved by Jesus Christ, by the blood that was shed on the cross, by his resurrection, by what is called in the Bible the kerygma, the story of Christ on the cross, when God took your sins and laid them on Christ, and he became sin for us who knew no sin. That's the only way anybody's going to be saved. I don't care who you are, no one is going to go to the kingdom of heaven except the way God said go. You might not like it that way, but that's the way it is. There is a way that seemeth right unto man, but the end thereof are the ways of death, says the Bible. Come to the cross, find forgiveness and eternal life. And then you have the ability and then you have the vision to go out and help your neighbor. And then the Levite came. Now the Levite was a student of the law, that is the Ten Commandments. He believed in keeping the law. He was a legalist. But he did something that the priest didn't do. He stopped, and in the Greek it indicates that he stopped and looked for a long time at this fellow. He looked at him, looked at him, saw him bleeding. Saw him still breathing, looked him all over, then he figured, well, he was too busy too. And he didn't want to defile himself by touching a fellow that's going to die. He didn't want to get involved in that fellow's problem. So he walked by also on the other side. Now this is a story Jesus told, an actual story that actually happened. And how many times it happens today? People say they can be saved by doing the best they can. I saw a poll in New Jersey some time ago that said 92% of the people said they hoped to go to heaven, but they were not sure. But John said, we know that we've passed from death unto life. Peter said, for as much as ye know that ye were redeemed. Paul said, I know in whom I have believed and am persuaded that he's able to keep that which I've committed unto him against that day. The Apostle John said, these things have I written unto you that believe on the name of the Son of God, that you may know that you have eternal life. You don't have to doubt it. Do you doubt that you're going to heaven tonight? Do you doubt that you have eternal life? Do you doubt that your sins are forgiven? Is there a doubt in your heart? If there is, then I'd make sure tonight. You say, I've been baptized, I've been confirmed, I've done everything I was told to do. But you're not sure. Come and make sure. Recommit your life. Reconfirm your life. Reconfirm what your parents promised at baptism. Reconfirm what you promised. Many people need to do that. I needed to do that. I was brought up in the church, baptized, confirmed, and all the rest. But I still didn't really know Christ as my Savior and my Lord. There came a time when I had to say, yes, Lord, I will receive you. I will turn from my sins. I will allow you to change my way of living. Not by works of righteousness which we have done, but according to his mercy he saved us. So the wounded, derelict man was left to die. The priest and the Levite, unwilling to save him. And Jesus now shows us the simplicity and the saving power of the gospel. A certain Samaritan
came along. Now, Samaritan was a half-caste. He was half-Gentile and half-Jewish. And the Jews and the Gentiles at that time had nothing to do with each other, and certainly the Jews and the Samaritans had nothing to do with each other. They didn't trust each other in that ancient day. They do today, but they didn't at that time. And so this Samaritan, who normally would have nothing to do with somebody of another ethnic background, came along and saw what happened. Now he could have said to himself, I have no responsibility for this guy. He got in his own trouble. He should have come along armed and ready for the thieves and the robbers on this road. He should have prepared himself. I don't have any responsibility toward him. He's not related to me. He hates me. God could have done the same with us. He could have looked at this little planet whirling out into space like a speck of dust with little ants called people living on it, lost, separated from him, dying, being born, live a few years and then die, being born, live a few years and die and sin and go on with their own pleasures, defying God. And he could have said, sweep them all into hell. He could have said, let's destroy the planet. He could have done it with the snap of his finger. He could have done it with an order to one angel. But he didn't do it. The Bible says, for God so loved the world. So loved. You don't understand that, do you? How can you? You can't love like that. Only an infinite God can so love to do what he did, to save this little planet, to save you. The grace of God. We didn't deserve it. Dr. Menninger, the great psychiatrist from Kansas, said, love is the medicine for the sickness of the world. One of your former prime ministers was quoted in the press some time ago as saying, he had never known a time in his whole lifetime when there was such a shortage of love. I read of a woman in London, England, who died at 102. And for the last years of her life, she had nightly made an entry in her diary. And here's what her diary said day after day and day after day. No one called today. No one loves me. She died alone. But I'll tell you, somebody does love you. I don't care what your problems are, what your tensions are, what your pressures, what your sins are, what your failures are. God loves you. God loves you so much that he sent his son to the cross to endure that terrible death for you, just for you. If you'd have been the only one, he would have died for you. And so this Samaritan went to him, just as Christ will come to you tonight. In your hurt, in your distress, in your failure, in your sin, he will come to you. He didn't just love and leave him. Jesus didn't just love us and leave us. He died. He did something. And this certain Samaritan did the same thing. But God commended his love toward us in that while we were yet sinners, Christ died for us. You remember reading in the paper some time ago about this doctor from Windsor, Ontario, that went down to Chicago with his wife? I'm not sure they were on their honeymoon, but they went down to Chicago and they ate at a restaurant. And you remember that they were held up by some robbers on the street outside in a rather nice neighborhood. And the robber pulled a gun and held it at the head of his wife or his bride. And he rushed in between and the robber shot him and killed him. He was saving his wife just as the Lord Jesus Christ rushed in. For his bride, those of us who are members of his body, he died on the cross for us because he loved us. Christ loved you and died for you. But God, who is rich in mercy for his great love wherewith he loved us. Notice this Samaritan bound up his wounds and poured in some oil. Now the oil stands for the Holy Spirit. You see, the Holy Spirit comes into our hearts and convicts us of sin. And then after we've received Christ, the Holy Spirit comes to fill our hearts and to produce the fruit of the Spirit and to give us gifts so that we can serve him. And then he poured in the wine, and the wine with its alcoholic content was an antiseptic that would help heal the wound.
And that wine, as you take it at communion, or the juice that may be served in your church, stands for the blood of Christ. And the Bible says the blood of Jesus Christ, God's Son, cleanses it from all sin. God doesn't just change us and convert us and give us eternal life. God keeps us and brought him up, the scripture says, to an inn and took care of him. And Peter said, who are kept by the power of God through faith unto salvation. You don't have to hold on and stay in the kingdom of God by holding on. He holds you. He takes care of you. He put him on his own beast. He had his own ambulance right there. And so Christ will put you in a place and give you a peace and a joy. That was the first Samaritan hospital in history right there. The psalmist said concerning Christ, he brought me up. Says he set me up. He set my feet on a rock. He hauled me up. He tunes me up. He'll catch me up someday. And on the day after when he left, he paid the price and said, if he has any more needs, I'll pay when I come back. Jesus Christ is coming back to receive us unto himself. We were in Milwaukee for our last crusade, and there was a boy, 17 years of age, that had stolen an automobile and beaten up and tied the man that he stole it from. And they put an all-points bulletin out for him, and they couldn't find him. And 10 days passed. The crusade was on. He passed on the highway and heard the choir singing. And a few blocks later, the car broke down. He decided to go to the crusade. He came. That night, he came forward and found Christ. He was counseled by a wonderful Christian couple. They took him home, treated him wonderfully. Then the next day, they took him to a pastor, and the pastor took him to the police. And he told his story. And he said, Christ has forgiven me. I may have to go to prison, but Christ is in my heart. And it's worth it all. And we could tell you story after story of how people have come forward in these crusades like this and had that same experience in remarkable ways. You have wounds tonight and hurts tonight and pressures tonight and sins tonight. Christ can touch your life and make you new and give you eternal life. And then you will have the strength and the ability to go out and be a neighbor to those that you should be a neighbor to. You say, what do I have to do? You have to say, God, I'm sorry. I've sinned. Lord, I'm willing to change my way of life. Lord, I receive you into my heart by faith. And I do it openly. Every person Jesus called, he called openly and publicly in the New Testament. That's the reason I'm going to ask you to get up right now and come forward and stand in front of the platform. I want you to get up and come and stand and say, tonight, I want eternal life. I want my sins forgiven. I want to know I'm going to heaven. I want Christ in my heart. I want a new relationship with him. You get up and come right now. We're going to wait. Men, women, young people, and after you've all come, I'm going to say a word to you, have a prayer with you, give you some literature. If you've come with friends, they'll wait. Just come right now. You may be a leader in your church. I don't know who you are. In almost every crusade, we have a clergyman even that comes. Sometimes to renew his faith, sometimes to receive Christ. Whatever the reason, God has spoken to you tonight, you get up and come. If you come from that top area up there, it takes about a minute and a half, maybe 2 minutes. Down here, it just takes a minute. And after you've all come, we'll have a prayer together, and then you can go back and join your friends. You get up and come right now and make this commitment to Christ. We're going to wait quickly.

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So until next time, as we say in Jamaica,

0: Abigoba, that is Future Legacy, is the album, I believe, or extended EP. That track is 5 PM Sunbeam, and the track before that was The Moon Speaks Truth. Very, very groovy indeed. Right, am I ready? I think I am. Yes, I am. 2 for 2, another new 2 for 2.
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0: That's the New Visionaries, two tracks from their album Roadmaps. That was Desert Disco Nights, and before that we had Spiritual World. Groovy stuff, eh? Okay, gonna have another two for two, and after that, it's into the house and the, well, I'll say house, it's kind of like jazzy. It's interesting in beginning I'm going to try and do here. Can't really describe it, but you'll hear it, obviously. But two from another artist I've never played, I don't think. New for me, and maybe new for you. Whoopity-doo.
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0: Natasha Watts. Guess what that's called? Brighter Days, obviously. And before that was Not What You Think, taken off Natasha Watts. More tracks off the album. Okay. Oh, we'll move to Jeff, who joins us in the chat room as well. Right now, this is conceivably where I get to mix and medley the music together. Mix and muddle together, some might say. Let's have a go. To begin with, this is interesting. You'll see why. We'll have a go. Okay, whoop whoop, it's Friday night. Oops, pressed the wrong button.
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2: 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Mm-hmm. 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So whatever you think is beautiful, that's what's beautiful, see, and you have to pursue that road.

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